0: continuing into the morning with a mix of sun and cloud and a high of 22, feeling like 27. Wednesday, cloudy with a high of 23. And Thursday, sunshine with a high of 24.
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0: 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The Bruce.
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0: Bruce County weather.
3: Mainly cloudy into this evening, looking for clearing overnight with a low of 18. Tomorrow looking mainly sunny with a north wind gusting to 60 kilometers an hour. High of 22, Humidex at 27, and a very high UV index. Thursday at this point looking sunny with a high near 24.
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